nigga. It's about a year since the last time I stepped on stage. So it's really a pleasure to be back in the business and to be back doing That's what us. I love. So I know you guys miss Kagi me a lot. And that's the reason why I take the time to play these songs. I try to do medleys so you can hear them a lot. Because moving forward, you're going to hear them less and less. Because this is vibe. This is the future. Okay? And that's how we're going to go about it.

0: Radio Tucson, 89.7, 30 minutos.
1: Thank you so much, Jesus. Thank you so much. Thank you so much.